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0: This one. Wow. Spain now undefeated in regulation in its last 38 straight games. That is a new record. Italy had the old mark, 37 straight through 2021. So Spain, the last couple plus years, 29-0 with 9 ties. And in its quarterfinal, Spain had eliminated Belgium on a late goal 2-1. That was the one goal they allowed the whole tournament. Belgium had been undefeated in 18 straight, by the way, after they'd eliminated the U.S. So Spain allowed one goal in 8 games. Remember, it also shut out France in the semis 2-0, and that French team had some of the best players in the world all on the same roster. Argentina had won 4 straight close games in the knockout stage, including against England this past week. That was in the semifinals. They'd survived that round of 16 game with a 3-2 comeback against Egypt. 3 goals in about the last 15 minutes. That was the first time in World Cup history a team had won a knockout match in regulation when down 2 in the 75th
1: minute. Happened after the game? Argentina wouldn't talk to the press. Nobody would meet with them. They just said, we're not talking.
0: The coach certainly spoke with the press. There was also Argentina shoving on the field. It was just... it was too much of looking like Uruguay or Paraguay for me. They're better than that. And they have
2: a
0: better history.
2: They went after dudes that were on the bench.
0: Yeah. It's just, there's a lot of stuff that shouldn't have happened. But Spain dominated possession. It completed about 775 passes today compared to Argentina's about 355 today. Wow. So Spain a couple years ago also won the Euro final. They beat England with a late goal 2-1. England's going to be co-hosting the Euro Championship in 2028, looking ahead. As far as the TV ratings this past week, Tuesday's baseball All-Star game on Fox averaged about 8.6 million viewers, so baseball still gets the best ratings of any of the major sports All-Star games. This was even a slightly higher number than this year's NBA All-Star game, which had a direct lead-in from the Winter Olympics. The World Cup semifinals this week averaged 15 million viewers on Fox.
1: Wow.
0: Plus another 10 million in this country in Spanish. So 25 million viewers, which is slightly more than the Knicks clinching game in the NBA Finals got this summer. And the World Cup semifinals were on a midweek afternoon. Those were both day games.
1: That's still pretty good for the Knicks thing. That's still pretty high.
0: Absolutely. This is some of the best NBA postseason ratings, finals included, that we've had in years. Keep in mind, for World Cup, nobody has the rights to the next World Cup yet. Those haven't been sold. We don't know if Fox or Telemundo will ever have World Cup again, or if it's going to be Netflix or YouTube or whatever. Netflix will have the Women's World Cup next summer in Brazil. Spain's women's team ranked number 1. The U.S. is number 2. The U.S. women are going to be hosting Spain in October in a couple of exhibitions.
2: That's good stuff. I didn't realize that TV deal was still very much up in the air.
0: Mm-hmm. Fox so got it cheap this year.
2: Got a good deal. Got a lot of people watching it. All right, thanks, Steve. When we come back, I got some training camp notes we need to get to because we got storylines galore. We have 21 topics on the Roman numeral rundown, and several of you have added new ones. We'll dive into it next right here on Fox Sports Radio. We are Fox Sports!
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13: 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Right away, his face lit up. He was like, finally, somebody asked me about Carolina. I've been dying to talk Carolina.
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16: Giannis Antetokounmpo says he is leaving his comfort zone and that playing with the Heat is going to be a challenge. Now, Giannis did not leave Milwaukee. He escaped. This has been going on for several years. We have been documenting it, audio commentary here every night. And when we've talked about Giannis, there have been these little signs just chipping away. Chip, chip, chip, chip, chip, chip, chip, chip, chip. Just like Shawshank Redemption. And as for the challenge, right, you gotta be a absolute nincompoop, a sucker, to buy this. Oh, it's a challenge, you know, it's a challenge. Oh, yeah. At the fork in the road, okay, at the fork in the road, Giannis picked the path of least resistance.
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17: The other guy.

0: only Colorado player who did it in fewer games. Now, remember, the Rockies, not lately, but for years, they always had really good offensive teams and terrible pitching. Now they have mediocre offense and mediocre pitching. Well, still pretty bad. Anyway, that is the question. What is the answer? Let's see. Does anyone know the answer? We go to the great unwashed and see Joey Logano guessed by Random Ryan. Buggity, buggity, buggity, buggity. Andy and Lionel Lakes going with John Elway as his answer. Vinny Castilla, or as he used to be called, Castilla from Dat Dude. That was when he was in Tampa. Byron Buxton from Femi, the Uber Eats driver in Minnesota. Our buddy, top food delivery guy. He's our listener. He's our friend. Alf, the alien opiner, going with Jimothy as his answer.
1: Freddie, I love that little raccoon.
0: Freddie Potuck from Doc Dan, not a real doctor, plays one on the radio. Dante is going with Todd Helton, the former Tennessee quarterback. Anthony and Anaheim, here's a name we haven't heard from in a while. No Condom Carl. Anthony called him by the wrong name, but it was No Condom Carl, who famously was a star caller and just left. Robbie, the Mariner fan, says Justin in Cincinnati's cat, his cat sanctuary is the answer. Big Daddy from Mal the Prop Guy. Look at Big Daddy putting constituent cans on the shelf. Look at a little sweat going there. Not bad. What else do we have? Natron in Stockton says Bronny James is the answer. The great Bronny James. Do you have great at, you know, taking money? Do you have an answer, Lorena?
1: Fastest one I know, Speedy Gonzalez.
0: The great Speedy Gonzalez. No, the correct answer would be Larry Walker, a Canadian lad. Larry Walker. I said Larry Walker, he's Canadian.
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10: That you want to grow the game. 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
16: The Red Sox won their 13th straight game, 6-1 over Tampa Bay. Winning pitcher Sonny Gray is 12-1. The Yankees at home earned a split of their doubleheader against the Dodgers. L.A. took the opener 8-2, the win to Yoshinobu Yamamoto on a complete game. Yankees won Sunday night 2-1 over the Dodgers on an eighth-inning solo homer from Jazz Chisholm. The Padres hit five home runs in a 19-2 decision at Kansas City. Milwaukee 3-1 over Miami, which has lost six straight. For the Brewers, a three-run homer bottom of the ninth from William Contreras won it. Arizona was down 7-0 in the sixth inning and still beat St. Louis 8-7. Cincinnati held on 9-6 at Colorado despite three homers from Hunter Goodman, who has 30. Spain took the World Cup final in overtime against Argentina 1-0. Ryan Fox won the British Open by one stroke. NASCAR win for Joey Logano. I'm Steve DeSager.
11: Ben Maller, your late night blabbermouth.
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0: great take. That's why I swore you in. All right, thank you, Graham. Appreciate that. The great Graham in Minnesota, sworn in, newest member, and he didn't F it up like 2% chance. Remember our buddy in Alabama last week? It's not not good. So it was very awkward. We're good now. Everything's all right. We moved on. We got Graham there, sworn in. I'm fired up. That upsets Hollering James because he blocked Hollering James. So that's a good thing.
1: It was like a slam Graham.
0: Yeah. James was, I wanted to be sworn in again. I wanted to. The Insta advice line. Unscreened Raider. Who needs our advice? You have a suggestion? I have a suggestion. But if you have something better, send me a message on X at Ben Maller. That's at Ben Maller. We will get. This is exciting. We're going to get to the Insta advice line, Unscreen Radio. We'll get to that, and we will do it next.
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14: LeBron said, I could average 10 points in the NBA for like a long time, like 50, 65 or something like that. That sounds ridiculous. But isn't Tom Brady like 50 now? Tom Brady could still play in the NFL. I don't have one doubt in my mind. And be it, I mean, honestly, I don't have a doubt in my mind. Tom Brady today could absolutely, especially if he had good protection. He's 48 years old. Sorry, Tom. Only 48. Tom's 48. Could play today, absolutely. He didn't retire because he couldn't play. I mean, 2 years after he left, you're like, it was like a legitimate discussion. Should some of these teams that lost a quarterback call Tom Brady? So, and like Aikman has talked about that before, like he got calls 2 years out of the league and Troy had a lot of concussions and some physical stuff. Brady was healthy. And he's like, I just don't want the process anymore. So when LeBron says I could score when I'm like 65, I think he probably could. Messi's 39 years old. Why couldn't he play at the next World Cup? You don't think when he's 43 years old, Messi couldn't score goals at the World Cup? He's not a physical beast. He's not a cardio monster. In soccer, they track distance traveled. He's 44th at the World Cup. He's not moving around a lot. At this point, he's not as athletic as he was 6 years ago or 10 years ago. But his intuition is unbelievable, and his technical skill hasn't dipped. So this idea that it has to be, I mean, Cam Newton aged fast. Tom Brady aged well. I mean, Klay Thompson, who was a very layered player, a great defender.
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14: Is Messi the best male athlete of all time? Well, no, he's not. He's not the best athlete. I mean, Tom Brady is the most productive, accomplished football player and has never been close to the best athlete, maybe even in high school on his own team. Jokic has been the best NBA player for most of the last decade. He's not the most athletic guy on the Denver Nuggets. Was Tiger Woods a great athlete? It's interesting. I mean, Messi is 5'7 and 150 pounds. I mean, there are rides at Disneyland. You got to check twice to see if you can ride it. Let's be honest about it. He's 5'7. I mean, he's a small guy. Is he a great athlete? We always do this. We have trouble separating. Most athletic means you can jump out of the gym. Best athlete, there's a lot of stuff that quantifies that.
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9: George Pickens is going to play the 2026 season on his $27.3 million franchise tag. I think they looked at George Pickens. He produced last year. For the most part, behaved. All right, there was that curfew issue that took place in Vegas. For the most part, there was some other fines that were assessed that came out. But George Pickens, I think, played nice. I think he'll play nice now. He's going to get his $27 million, which is a nice little paycheck for 1 year of service. And I think he's probably going to be elsewhere next year, because I can't imagine Dallas looks at this and says, we're going to pay and make our top three highest paid players our quarterback and two wide receivers. It just doesn't make a whole lot of sense.
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0: Weekend, there was a stomping around the grass incident, and we'll do one more. If it's good, I'll take credit. If not, I'll blame the Koopa Loop, who's going to pick the final call.
1: On line three.
0: Line three. You're on the air. Advice to Bryson DeChambeau. 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
0: 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Guy not paying attention, Koop. 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
6: And you tell us where this show lies.
8: So Austin Reeves asked me, how are you doing? And I said, if I was doing any better, I'd be you. And I gave him the double finger guns. He loved it.
9: Yeah.
8: He said, and then when he said he loved it, I said, Austin, you could have that one for free. And I mean, 4 years, $185 million max extension. Good for Austin Reeves.
9: It's very kind of you. So you set the table for me to go eat? Is that what you did?
8: We're probably not going to get him.
9: You did that a little late in the proceedings here. I would have preferred the finger guns like on Tuesday.
8: You never know when you're going to run into Austin Reeves when you're getting coffee in a hotel lobby.
9: You could have walked past Austin Reeves at any point this week. Just like, listen, you would have had to gone out of your way to do it, but you could have done it at any point. He's been standing next to us within 15 feet of us since Monday.
8: Listen, you're going to nitpick this. You're going to nitpick that.
9: Yeah.
8: I'm having the time of my life.
9: I know you are.
8: I saw Colin Jost too again.
9: Did you really?
8: Me and Colin Jost, off air, have one of the best relationships here.
9: That's great.
8: It doesn't translate to getting him onto the show.
9: Well, it's parlayed into nothing. I mean,
8: well, it's parlayed into a little friendship with Colin Jost where I see him this year. We both love Carolina.
9: Right.
8: That's what we bonded over last year. Mm-hmm. I knew we could bond over. He didn't remember me.
9: Right.
8: But I knew I could get that bond back with him because of how strong our bond was last year.
9: Yeah.
8: I asked him, what do you think about the Mike Malone hire? Right away, his face lit up. He was like, finally, somebody asked me about Carolina. I've been dying to talk Carolina.
9: Sure.
8: He said he loves the hire.
9: Yeah.
8: And then as he was walking away, he said, it can't be worse than the...
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11: We enjoy rivalries. We enjoy dynasties. And we need that. And I think the idea that, oh, yeah, everybody needs to win. Everybody ain't going to win. You know who won dag near the entire 60s? The Celtics. You know who won? It was dag near the Celtics or the Lakers every year in the 80s. The 90s, if Jordan didn't leave, it might have been him in one Piston year. You know, the 90s Cowboys, because they went to 3 Super Bowls and we had them. You got familiar with who they were, and you knew the tight end, you knew the fullback.
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11: 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I think it's even better when you have rivalries, when you have teams that are great, when you had Warriors, Cavs, and I knew I was getting ready to see LeBron. Can he ever? Oh, they're going to bounce back. Oh, they won 3-1. They came back down 3. And then how they bounce back to get KD. These things to me make it great.
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4: Spain won the World Cup final in overtime, 1-0 over Argentina in New Jersey on a goal in the 106th minute. Spain had outshot them 20-0 at that point, so Spain's now undefeated in regulation in its last 38 straight games. Ryan Fox won the British Open by one stroke. He birdied the 18th hole to avoid a playoff. Golden State took the NBA Summer League title. Game MVP in the finale, Axel Lendenborg from Michigan. In the WNBA, Dallas won its 6th straight, beating LA. NASCAR win in North Carolina for Joey Logano, but the IndyCar race at Nashville was postponed by rain. It'll now be Monday at 3 p.m. Eastern Time on Fox TV. The Dodgers and Yankees split a doubleheader. Boston won its 13th game in a row, 6-1 over Tampa Bay. Winning pitcher Sonny Gray is 12-1. Milwaukee sent Miami to a 6th straight loss, 3-1. I'm Steve DeSager.
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1: Somebody was talking so fast. 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Play it again. 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
3: Riley is not afraid to go out and get somebody. You know, you've had Alonzo Mourning and Shaq and LeBron. I mean, you can go down the list. They've gone out and they brought in some big names here. And when you think about teams that are consistent, where they're in the mix, we don't look at them as rebuilding, reloading, tanking. Packers, Steelers, Spurs, Patriots, Celtics, they always seem to be in the mix. Now, I know the Spurs had a couple of down years before they got better when they got David Robinson and Tim Duncan. And they had a couple of down years before they got Wemby. But these other teams, for the most part, you're pretty much still in the mix. Now, I think we look at it and say, sometimes you got to be really bad to get good. And we've talked about the Steelers. The Steelers are just good enough to be good, but not good enough to be great, or bad enough to be bad where they can get a draft pick that maybe they could get a high draft pick and get a quarterback, because they have been waiting to get that drafted quarterback since Ben Roethlisberger. But then you'll have teams and you go, oh, they're bad this year, but the number one pick is not great. You know, you could be the Atlanta Hawks, where they got the wrong Frenchman, Richache. And, you know, instead of getting Wemby, they get Richache.
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6: Giannis Antetokounmpo says he is leaving his comfort zone and that playing with the Heat is going to be a challenge. Now, Giannis did not leave Milwaukee. He escaped. This has been going on for several years. We have been documenting it, audio commentary here every night. And when we've talked about Giannis, there have been these little signs just chipping away. Chip, chip, chip, chip, chip, chip, chip, chip, chip. Just like Shawshank Redemption. And as for the challenge, right, you gotta be a absolute nincompoop, a sucker, to buy this. Oh, it's a challenge. You know, it's a challenge. Oh, yeah. At the fork in the road, okay, at the fork in the road, Giannis picked the path of least resistance.
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10: The Red Sox won their 13th straight game, 6-1 over Tampa Bay. Winning pitcher Sonny Gray is 12-1. The Yankees at home earned a split of their doubleheader against the Dodgers. L.A. took the opener 8-2, the win to Yoshinobu Yamamoto on a complete game. Yankees won Sunday night 2-1 over the Dodgers on an eighth-inning solo homer from Jazz Chisholm. The Padres hit 5 home runs in a 19-2 decision at Kansas City. Milwaukee 3-1 over Miami, which has lost 6 straight. For the Brewers, a 3-run homer bottom of the ninth from William Contreras won it. Arizona was down 7-0 in the sixth inning and still beat St. Louis 8-7. Cincinnati held on 9-6 at Colorado despite three homers from Hunter Goodman, who has 30. Spain took the World Cup final in overtime against Argentina 1-0. Ryan Fox won the British Open by one stroke. NASCAR win for Joey Logano. I'm Steve DeSager.
7: You know what time it is?
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2: 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Ladies and gentlemen, this is The Odd Couple with Rob Parker and Kelvin Washington.
3: We enjoy rivalries. We enjoy dynasties. And we need it. And I think the idea that, oh, yeah, everybody needs to win. Everybody ain't going to win. You know who won dag near the entire 60s? The Celtics. You know who won? It was dag near the Celtics or the Lakers every year in the 80s. The 90s, if Jordan didn't leave, it might have been him in one Piston year. You know, the 90s Cowboys, because they went to 3 Super Bowls and we had them. You got familiar with who they were, and you knew the tight end, you knew the fullback.
4: Yeah.
3: I'm simply saying, dude, I get the sentiment. We're giving Aaron a fair shot and we're doing this. I think it was better. I think it's even better when you have rivalries, when you have teams that are great, when you had Warriors, Cavs, and I knew I was getting ready to see LeBron. Can he have, oh, they're going to bounce back. Oh, they won 3-1. They came back down 3. And then how they bounce back to get KD in. These things to me make it great.
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15: Is Messi the best male athlete of all time? 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I mean, Messi is 5'7 and 150 pounds. 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
13: And here's what you need to know.
20: Spain won the World Cup final in overtime, 1-0 over Argentina in New Jersey on a goal in the 106th minute. Spain had outshot them 20-0 at that point, so Spain's now undefeated in regulation in its last 38 straight games. Ryan Fox won the British Open by one stroke. He birdied the 18th hole to avoid a playoff. Golden State took the NBA Summer League title. Game MVP in the finale, Jaxel Lendenborg from Michigan. In the WNBA, Dallas won it 6 straight, beating LA. NASCAR win in North Carolina for Joey Logano, but the IndyCar race at Nashville was postponed by rain. It'll now be Monday at 3 p.m. Eastern Time on Fox TV. The Dodgers and Yankees split a doubleheader. Boston won its 13th game in a row, 6-1 over Tampa Bay. Winning pitcher Sonny Gray is 12-1. Milwaukee sent Miami to a 6th straight loss, 3-1. I'm Steve DeSager.
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16: In Bakersfield, a crash is being looked into on Highway 58 eastbound, the off-ramp to Martin Luther King Jr. Boulevard. Solo crash in which the vehicle rolled over. The ramp is partially blocked there. Southbound 5 at Grapevine Road, another wreck was getting attention.
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20: We have a high of 99, low of 76, and right now it's 77 and clear.
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11: USA's 104 matches and came down to Spain dominating Argentina. And it's weird to say dominating when you win 1-0 in extra time. It should have been 5 or 6-0. Argentina hung in there, and you could tell Spain realized if they went to penalty kicks, they might have been in trouble. But they hold on, they dominate, they shut down Messi, and they win the World Cup. And by the way, in case you're wondering, I have odds for the next World Cup already sent to me by DraftKings. Spain will be hosting a portion of the World Cup in 2030. Then it followed by France, Portugal also hosting some of the World Cup. England, Brazil, Germany, Argentina, Netherlands. Dylan, where is the United States on this list?
0: The United States is cruising in at plus 8,000.
11: Okay. For example, Spain plus 450, France plus 600, Portugal plus 900, England plus 900, Brazil plus 1,000. We're down the list just a little bit. Yes, Dylan.
0: Yeah, we are tied with Nigeria, Mexico, Japan, and Cameroon.
11: Okay. All right. There's time for improving. All right. We just need to get somebody to defect here, maybe. We need dual citizenship. You know, you want to come over, you'll be a citizen. Kind of a Joel Embiid leaving Cameroon to come to the United States. Yes, Paul?
2: We got
11: to
2: hit the portal?
11: Well, I don't know if we could do NIL for Erling Haaland or Mbappe, but why not? Let's try it. All righty, 877-3DP-SHOW, email address, dp@danpatrick.com. 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All right, Operator Tyler sitting by, 877-3DP-SHOW. Dylan will come up with a poll question. As far as the World Cup goes, I was curious, and I'll be curious how many in the United States tuned in for it. It wasn't exciting, but it was a showcase. It was a beautiful day at the Meadowlands. You just didn't have any scoring. I didn't think you would. In fact, Eric Winalda, I said to him last week, first team that scores is going to win, and that proved to be the case. And then you have to look at the Messi moment that he had in this World Cup, and it solidified his GOAT status. They did shut him down yesterday, but Spain shuts down everybody. 309 goals were scored in the World Cup. Spain gave up one.

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7: long time. Mm-hmm. Lisa, I wonder if I could like eat a hot dog from the beginning of his, I start when he starts his goal call and I finish before he ends.
8: Yeah, I mean, I wanted to do a Guinness or a tall boy, but since we're on national radio, that's probably not the best idea in hour two.
7: 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Now, I'm not going to do the whole dip the bun in the water like Joey Chestnut does. 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I'm not going to
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7: All right, so here we go. All right, hang on. 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All right, Tyshirt, play it.
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4: Doppia trappola, la pone all'aria. Ah, il cabezazzo atrás.

0: Francisco and Wango. What's so exciting about that, Dan? Bring on me some football, because, hey, I'm ready to see, being a Raider fan, I'm ready to see Frenchie in them My Little Pony jerseys that he be wearing.
1: Oh, all right, Red. Thank you.
2: It's on fire.
1: I got to get Red in Georgia and also James in Virginia talking to each other. What update do you have? First hour results on the poll question, Dill.
3: Well, Dan, what's the best defense in sports history? We went out with the 26 Spain, the 85 Bears, or the 2000 Ravens, or other. Paul, you'll be happy to hear. 43% say the 85 Bears.
1: There we go. Yeah, let's dine out on that. Yeah, Paul.
4: Oddly, I agree with your point, Dan. The Bears did it for 1 year, and they accomplished something for 1 year. And you have to give the nod to the Steelers because they dominated for four Super Bowls.
1: Yeah, I think the Bears are a disappointment because they only did it for 1 year. It's like the 86 Mets, a disappointment. They did it for 1 year. The Giants winning a Super Bowl with that defense, LT and company, a disappointment. They should have had a couple of Super Bowls, in my opinion. Yes, Marvin?
5: But I'm going to cut on some slack because the 49ers were there. Obviously, the Giants, the Rams with Eric Dickerson, that was a tough NFC right there. The Redskins at the time?
1: You yelling at me?
5: It was just intense.
1: All right. Rebecca Lowe, she will join us after a wonderful World Cup. 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
7: On the southbound 5 at LeBec Road, just north of LeBec Road, there was a brick in the next to the left lane to watch out for. Assisting with construction, CHP's on the southbound 5 at Grapevine Road with a project going on. And 99 northbound between Ming and the 58, some road work still.
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10: We have a high of 99, low of 76, and right now it's 77 and clear.
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15: Did Argentina look and play just tired? Or did Spain make them look and play tired in this finale at the World Cup? We have determined that Argentina didn't just look tired, didn't play tired. They looked like they were auditioning to be the new pitchman for Sleep Number's mattresses.

0: Like they were going to come out and do some commercials and say, oh, here's our sizzle reel. Oh, really? Well, you do look tired. You definitely look tired there. They needed a nap and a juice box. No excuses. Pathetic. I saw the conspiracy was, I saw this online somewhere, said Argentina had played all games either in climate-controlled venues or at night, and they never had to deal with the elements. It looked like they needed oxygen, but they were playing in New Jersey. It's sea level.
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2: Football continues to close in. Most NFL teams are opening training camps this week. In fact, rookies for two teams, the Seahawks and 49ers, have already reported to camp. College sports news. There will be a change in leadership with Michigan Athletics. Ward Manuel to step down as Wolverine Athletic Director at the end of the calendar year after an internal investigation into recent scandals at Michigan. At the World Cup, Spain and Argentina battled into extra time in the final when finally in the 106th minute, Spain broke through.
3: Boss hooks it in. Williams battling, knocks it down.
2: That Ferran Torres goal held up. Spain wins the World Cup 1-0 over Argentina, Spain's second World Cup title. Baseball was highlighted by the Red Sox 6-1 win over Tampa Bay. That's 13 wins in a row for the Red Sox, the second longest winning streak in Boston franchise history. I'm Matt McCoy.
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5: 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A vehicle ran into a pole behind some businesses. Highway 99 northbound Perkins, just past Perkins. There was a collision that was also getting attention right now.
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18: 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I'm going to have to duck because people are going to swing at me. Understand... The United States problems in soccer aren't as bad as you think they are. When you look at all the totality of all these best teams in the world, and you see that the United States had a bad game and all the mistakes we made, this doesn't mean that the United States doesn't need some kind of change. But it doesn't mean break it all up and start over again and go all the way back to the beginning and put all new youth leagues in, get new coaches. I mean, if more evidence goes on, you see the best teams in the World Cup don't know how to handle situations. I just watch England do it. Just watch France do it. Just watch Norway do it. Just watch Brazil do it. I watch them all do it. They all did. These are the top 5, 6, 7 teams.
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0: and those matches will have to be at night because of the heat. But I like, you know, it felt like there was always a soccer match on, and I like that, whether it was afternoon or evening. I just think it came off as well as it could possibly. I think it exceeded expectations, and very few incidents. I thought that there were a lot of moments for 39 days. That's difficult to carry that momentum. All right, final hour. Speaking of the World Cup, boy, that grass looked really, really pretty. I'm sure if you're a New York Giant or a Jet, you're going, why can't we have that? Mike Florio will join us on that topic. Final hour on this Monday after this. 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
16: And we need that. And I think the idea that, oh, yeah, everybody needs, everybody ain't going to win. You know who won dag near the entire 60s? The Celtics. You know who won? It was dag near the Celtics or the Lakers every year.

0: Raiders. The 90s, if Jordan didn't leave, it might have been him in one Piston year. You know, the 90s Cowboys, because they went to 3 Super Bowls and we had them. You got familiar with who they were, and you knew the tight end, you knew the fullback.
1: Yeah.
0: I'm simply saying, dude, I get the sentiment. We're giving Aaron Fresh out and we're doing this. I think it was better. I think it's even better when you have rivals, when you have teams that are great, when you had Warriors, Cavs, and I knew I was getting ready to see LeBron. Can he have, oh, they're going to bounce back. Oh, they won 3-1. They came back down 3. And then how they bounce back to get KD. These things to me make it great.
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3: Football continues to close in. Most NFL teams are opening training camps this week. In fact, rookies for 2 teams, the Seahawks and 49ers, have already reported to camp. College sports news. There will be a change in leadership with Michigan Athletics. Ward Manuel to step down as Wolverine Athletic Director at the end of the calendar year after an internal investigation into recent scandals at Michigan. At the World Cup, Spain and Argentina battled into extra time in the final when finally in the 106th minute, Spain broke through.
4: Boss hooks it in. Williams battling, knocks it down.
3: That Ferran Torres goal held up. Spain wins the World Cup 1-0 over Argentina, Spain's second World Cup title. Baseball was highlighted by the Red Sox 6-1 win over Tampa Bay. That's 13 wins in a row for the Red Sox, the second longest winning streak in Boston franchise history. I'm Matt McCoy.
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5: Addiction. He's 48 years old. Sorry, Tom. Only 48. Tom's 48. Could play today, absolutely. He didn't retire because he couldn't play. I mean, 2 years after he left, you're like, it was like a legitimate discussion. Should some of these teams that lost a quarterback call Tom Brady? So, and like Aikman has talked about that before. Like, he got calls 2 years out of the league, and Troy had a lot of concussions and some physical stuff. Brady was healthy. And he's like, I just don't want the process anymore. So when LeBron says, I could score when I'm like 65, I think he probably could. Messi's 39 years old. Why couldn't he play at the next World Cup? You don't think when he's 43 years old, Messi couldn't score goals at the World Cup? He's not a physical beast. He's not a cardio monster. In soccer, they track distance traveled. He's 44th at the World Cup. He's not moving around a lot. At this point, he's not as athletic as he was 6 years ago or 10 years ago. But his intuition is unbelievable, and his technical skill hasn't dipped. So this idea that it has to be, I mean, Cam Newton aged fast, Tom Brady aged well. I mean, Klay Thompson, who was a very layered player, a great defender.
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0: Last call for phone calls. What we learn, what's in store tomorrow. I think Drew Brees is stopping by. Stat of the day is always brought to you by Panini America, the official trading cards of the Dan Patrick Show. Austin in Illinois. Hi, Austin. What's on your mind?
3: Hey, Dan. First time, long time. 6'1", 180 pounds. So you just had the gracious honor of speaking with my father-in-law, Eric.
0: Wait, he gave the 47-minute speech at your wedding?
3: He did, yeah. we have 47 minutes of it recorded. I'm in my heart of hearts. I feel like it was an hour and 15, but we have 47 of it on tape.
0: Okay, what was the mood when your father-in-law was given a 47-minute speech?
3: Dan, what do you think the mood was?
0: Did you at any point say to your wife, go save your dad?
3: There was a couple shoulder nods, a couple head nods, and just a couple just blank stares into the ground, like, what do I do? Of course, you know, it was 8 years ago, and if we had the relationship that we do now, it would have been very easy to stand up and have him sit down. But yeah, it was crazy. The speech touched every part of her life and his life and their relationship together, through watching Barney to braiding her hair to, you know, her first time of the month. It went everywhere, Dan. It was truly incredible.
0: Austin, I'm going to put some of this on you. At some point, you have to stand up and say, hey, enough. You paid for the wedding. Thank you, Dad. But we have an entire wedding reception to get to.
3: I'll own that one. You're right.
0: Thank you for the phone call. What are the odds of the father of the bride and then the husband of the bride calling up to confirm that? Yes, Marvin?
8: That's why I like Paulie's idea so much about having an enforcer.
0: Yeah.
8: Just somebody, all right.
0: No, they should just have music, like at the Academy Awards. They just, music,
11: da, da, da,
0: 5 minutes. 5 minutes, that's it. We start music, we cut your mic. That's it. Yes, Marvin?
8: Oh, and also, everyone that does speeches, you're not a stand-up comic.
0: Yes. You're not as funny as you think. Right, Todd?
12: That's a shot. I was waiting for that.
0: Matt in Nashville. Hi, Matt.
13: Hey, Dan. Good morning. I appreciate you guys. Fifth time, long time, 6 foot, and stopped getting on the scale. Got a best and worst. Got to start with my worst. Giving Mbappe the golden boot for a meaningless game where obviously defense was optional. Seems kind of half-hearted, especially when Messi had a phenomenal tournament and walks away with nothing. As far as the best, I mean, Caitlin Clark, you know, dropping 45 and 10. I think she just proved that maybe she is one of the top 11 guards in the WNBA currently. I'm sick and tired of people bashing on her. I think David Dennis Jr. Likened her more to Trae Young. She's Steph Curry. She's Steph Curry of the WNBA, and they need to embrace it.
0: Well, okay, she is Steph Curry, but you got to look at Trae Young's numbers just to be fair to that comparison. Now, Trae Young is not dynamic. Now, he was in college. He's not dynamic. Steph is dynamic, and Caitlin Clark is dynamic. She's an unbelievable passer. Her biggest thing is you got to stay healthy. And if she stays healthy, I mean, Kelsey Mitchell is a scoring machine. Everybody talks about, you know, Caitlin can score. Mitchell scored at least 25, I think, in like 20 consecutive games. Yeah, Marv.
8: And then the WNBA overall, Olivia Miles.
0: Oh, yeah, ooh. I love Olivia Miles. Olivia Miles is... Paige Beckers has the second best MVP odds right now to Asia Wilson. But Caitlin Clark still shooting that far, but her passing is what is so much fun. So much fun. And most great shooters, scorers, are not great passers. And she certainly is. This day in sports history, Paul.
14: Just a couple. 1859, Brooklyn and New York played baseball at Fashion Race Park in Long Island. They charged 50 cents to get in the first time taking admission.
0: Mm.
14: And 1947, the NFL ruled that no professional team could sign a player with college eligibility remaining.
0: 1973, Wilbur Wood starts and loses both games of a doubleheader. He was a knuckleball pitcher, and he lost to the Yankees, 12-2 and 7-0. Let's see. Go around the room, see if we learned anything on this program. Todd, you learn anything?
12: I did. Guillaume gave you a trial haircut at the salon ahead of your...

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14: The University of Michigan has released the report on their internal investigation into multiple scandals with their athletic department and found the department failed to act quickly and efficiently against allegations of wrongdoing. Director of Athletics Ward Manuel has stepped down at Michigan at the end of the calendar year. Tonight's baseball schedule includes the Red Sox opening a home series with the Orioles. They're third and fourth in the AL East, but they're the hottest teams in baseball. The Red Sox beat Tampa Bay 6-1, Boston's 13th win in a row. Pitcher Sonny Gray went six strong innings, improving to 12-1 on the season.
15: That was a fun series, so we're going to enjoy this. We're going to enjoy this. We're going to show up. We have three night games in a row, then with an off day, so we're going to show up, and we'll be ready to play tomorrow.
14: That series with the Orioles opens tonight with Baltimore riding a 7-game win streak. The Orioles beat Houston yesterday to complete a weekend sweep. And the return of football is closing in. NFL training camps are opening this week. Rookies for two teams, the 49ers and Seahawks, have already arrived. I'm Matt McCoy.
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16: 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Messi's 39 years old. Why couldn't he play at the next World Cup? You don't think when he's 43 years old, Messi couldn't score goals at the World Cup?
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3: It's the second World Cup championship for Spain and their first since 2010. And it was done in dominating fashion. Seven shutouts in eight matches. Spain will be one of the primary hosts of the 2030 World Cup. In the Angels' home win over the Tigers Sunday, starter Ryan Johnson struck out five and allowed one run in five solid innings. He was pleased.
19: I mean, it's definitely up there. I feel like you have a pitch here and a pitch there, and like they can hit homers very quickly, and that happened today. As far as how I felt out there, I felt, you know, as good as I felt.
3: The Angels with a victory stopped a four-game slide. The Red Sox have put together a 13-game winning streak. They'll look to keep it going at home against the Orioles tonight. Ward Manuel will step down as athletic director at Michigan at the end of this calendar year. In a statement, he said he's proud of all the successes and accomplishments of the athletic department over the last 11 years. Police are investigating an invasion at the home of Eagles star running back Saquon Barkley. He and his family were home. Nothing was taken. That's sports. I'm Frank Arity.
8: Previously on The Herd.
20: Play that back. Wait a minute.
21: So when LeBron says, I could score when I'm like 65, I think he probably could. Messi's 39 years old. Why couldn't he play at the next World Cup? You don't think when he's 43 years old, Messi couldn't score goals at the World Cup?
8: A new day in The Herd starts now.
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21: What?
8: Here's Jason McIntyre.
21: Final hour. It begins. Welcome back to The Herd. It's me, Jason McIntyre, in for Colin Cowherd. We are celebrating the World Cup while also feeling a little...

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1: We're giving Aaron a fair shot and we're doing this. 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
2: What you need to know.
11: Beginning in college football, where Michigan Athletic Director Ward Manuel will step down at the end of the calendar year, the school announced today. Manuel, who is 58, has been the athletic director for over a decade, during a time where the school won numerous championships, including in football and men's basketball. In the NBA, free agent forward Matisse Thybulle has agreed to a one-year deal with the Lakers worth $3.3 million. He is entering his eighth NBA season and is a two-time all-defensive team member. In the WNBA, Dallas Wings star Paige Beckers was ruled out for today's game against the New York Liberty, but the team said that she does not have a concussion after a scary collision during Sunday's game against the LA Sparks. And in golf, a Canadian-based technology company that supplied LIV Golf's Any Shot, Anytime features during its broadcast has sued the league for more than $1 million for outstanding unpaid invoices and lost revenue. I'm Antti Bolaños.

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14: So
13: huh?
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13: Joey the guy, right?
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13: I don't know, is that a guy or a girl? I don't know.
15: Mike, where you been?
14: And but it's I'm Mike, not surprised.
16: 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But I'm just shocked that he doesn't know the name.
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17: Shohei Ohtani.
14: Shows you how much in his bubble he is, and how little he cares about anything else outside of boxing and his own life. 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He's an international superstar, yet Mike Tyson doesn't know.
16: 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Meaning, like,
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0: he the best male athlete of all time? Well, no, he's not. He's not the best athlete. I mean, Tom Brady is the most productive, accomplished football player and has never been close to the best athlete, maybe even in high school on his own team. Jokic has been the best NBA player for most of the last decade. He's not the most athletic guy on the Denver Nuggets. Was Tiger Woods a great athlete? It's interesting. I mean, Messi is 5'7 and 150 pounds. I mean, there are rides at Disneyland. 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Let's be honest about it. 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Most athletic means you can jump out of the gym. 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
2: What you need to know.
7: The World Cup may be over, but FIFA has opened a disciplinary investigation into the ugly scenes which marred the end of Sunday's World Cup final, involving several Argentina players and coaches physically attacking members of the Spain team. ESPN with the details. In college football, Michigan Athletic Director Ward Manuel will step down at the end of the calendar year. Manuel has been the Wolverines Athletic Director for over a decade. During that decade, there were four national championships, but also a string of scandals. In the NBA, free agent forward Matisse Thybulle has agreed to a one-year deal with the Lakers worth $3.3 million. He's entering his eighth NBA season and is a two-time all-defensive team member. In the NFL, the Packers and defensive tackle Devontae Wyatt have agreed to a three-year $57 million contract. And in the WNBA, after a scary collision Sunday night, Wings star Paige Beckers has been ruled out for tonight's game against the Liberty. I'm Monty Bolaños.
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2: Here's Covino and Rich.
12: Whoa, man.
14: I'm Covino. That's Rich, the 49ers fan.
12: I'm excited to talk about the 49ers when real football starts in 18 days. The real football.
14: You say real football. Meanwhile, one's played with real feet and one's not. Meanwhile, billions of people tuned in for the World Cup.
12: To watch that boring final game? Get out of here.
13: Nah, Cove. You need a really good field goal kicker.
12: Oh, billions, that is true.
16: And billions and billions and billions and billions.
14: It's the best part of the game, according to international fans.
12: Is Donald Trump still standing up there with Team Spain?
14: No, don't worry. They edited him out of the picture
16: billions
14: already.
12: Congratulations.
14: They already edited him. So we're Covino and Rich. Hope you had an España World Cup weekend, an Odyssey, the Odyssey sort of weekend. And we be rocking out. We got super producer Danny G on the ones and twos. Actually, he's on the phones at 877-99 on Fox. He's producing. On the ones and twos is Iowa Sam.
17: Oh, Trump was just hanging out up there. He's like, yeah, give me the frame. Yeah, I want to be in this picture.
12: Hey, listen, man, he was just celebrating. You know, can't blame someone for wanting to be part of the fun.
14: I don't think it was about, look at me, I'm up here. I think it was about just a lack of awareness in that moment. It's like, dude, scram-a-lama-ding-dong. The team's about to celebrate.
12: You know what it's like? I hate to do this, but sometimes
17: I think he was loitering. He knew what he was doing.
14: Sometimes, I don't know.
17: He's lurking.
14: I think he's just such an idiot sometimes.
12: Sometimes your kid, you'll want to take a picture of like your kids or maybe with their best friend, and some ancillary kid on the playground jumps in the photo, and you don't know how to kindly say, like,

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6: I say this again. I'm going to have to duck because people are going to swing at me. Understand, the United States problems in soccer aren't as bad as you think they are. When you look at all the totality of all these best teams in the world, and you see that the United States had a bad game and all the mistakes we made, this doesn't mean that the United States doesn't need some kind of change. But it doesn't mean break it all up and start over again and go all the way back to the beginning and put all new youth leagues in, get new coaches. I mean, if more evidence goes on, you see the best teams in the World Cup don't know how to handle situations. I just watch England do it. Just watch France do it. Just watch Norway do it. Just watch Brazil do it. I watch them all do it. They all did it. These are the top 5, 6, 7 teams.
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